you save me from pain. I would love to love you. I would love to be a thing. But your loneliness is never.

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0: And then it circles back, round and round.

0: over and over again. That's life, teasing you with deeper meanings, hints of the past that may not be patterns at all, but only one face, one move, one sound can change everything. Your home, like my home.
1: Ni dezon po chigmen, dezon po ni rawain.
0: Go break the walls to find each other. And to feel together.

0: just heard in the room. It was, you know, it's rare.
1: We've all heard so many conflicting words.

0: behind.
1: You so deserve what you just got.
0: Just keep it alive. We've all come to think of ourselves at length.
1: I used to hate that song, and
0: so
1: now I absolutely love it.
0: We are the ones that tie our fathers to our sons.
1: Don't you know? Brilliant. Absolutely.
0: That's
1: brilliant.
0: How we grow. My life remains is that the songs that I sing are just pieces of a dream that I've been building.
2: She really deserves
0: it. We can make a stand and hit. I'm reaching out my hand. Cause I know damn well we can if we are willing. But we gotta be
2: really.
3: I really felt
0: got
3: that was so
2: good.
3: I'll never forget that.

0: utterly wonderful.
1: Rádio Béčko. Od lidí pro lidi. S námi teprve žiješ. www.radiob.cz
0: I have a feeling I know which way this is going. Bruno.
2: Yes.
0: Alicia.
3: It's a yes for me.
0: Amanda.
4: It's a yes for me.
0: What do you think? That's about 4,000 yeses.

0: variety at Michael Ball quite a lot. And the last name helps with it as well.
1: I get it. Anyway, good luck.
0: Thank you.

0: Tom.
1: Thank you. Thank you.
2: The Radio Bear.
3: My name is Sari Kumu and I'm 15 years old. I'm in year 11, so I'm studying for my GCSEs. I live with my mum and dad. My mum's a carer. My dad's a HGV driver.
4: This is Britain's Got Talent. People who come here are the people who got talent.
5: What do you want?
6: Okay, feel it.
5: You can have. Put your out. Heart.
3: Got to keep positive.
5: In my head.
3: I'm hoping for the best.
5: I've been waiting.

0: it started off really well. Thought, yeah, this girl's great. And then it's like you became possessed halfway through. It was quite incredible. And for someone of your age, stand on this stage with all the nerves and all the pressure to absolutely not just nail the song, you made it your song.
1: Thank you.

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1: Simon Cowell's Golden Prisoner.
2: Hey,
1: is it?
2: He was the one.

0: 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Now that's the whole story.
1: You have those working with the system getting fucked by the system. You see, it's dumb, it's dumb, it's dumb. Generations since the Western society.

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1: Easy to do, baby, why don't you make a move? 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

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Shut your eyes.

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I can't fix. Cause I can do it. 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

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What address do you want? Number 66. 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

0: počíváš s Rádiem B.
1: Ladies and gentlemen, many songs have been written and this is one of them.